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0: 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R-Dub and DJ Hurricane Andrew working hard for the money. 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
1: South 805 got hit with a couple of crashes at the 52 and El Cajon Boulevard. They have cleared out of lanes, but it's heavy Miramar Road to Imperial Avenue. South 15 is feeling that from the 52 to the 805. Heavy stuff. East 52, very slow. 805 all the way over the summit. South 163, tough traffic. Kearny Mesa into downtown. And North 15, a little slow into Mira Mesa, a little bit through RB. 78 is rough, especially eastbound through San Marcos. Grab 5 jumbo wings at a Pepsi for just $8. Now that's worth the stop. Pilot and Flying J.C. Racker of

How are we doing? Three in a row, three artists performing live at the Magic 92.5 Freestyle Explosion October 24th. We'll kick off that 3P with Seduction. We just played two to make it right. The King of Freestyle plays next after Noel. Shh. It's a silent morning.

is going to go off when Noel hits that first note of Silent Morning. I've never seen Noel in concert. I don't think he's been to a freestyle explosion here in San Diego. So definitely going to be a new one for us. And of course, now I'll rise for the king, the

0: holiday eve. The holiday's here. You would have thought the holiday started today. Nobody came into the office today. How about your place of work? Was anybody there? Like, it was a ghost town around here. I'm like, I want to take off early. But no, we are your magic family, the people on the air. We're here manning the ship all holiday weekend. It's going to be a good one. It's another Magic 92.5 Party Jams weekend for the holiday weekend, for Labor Day weekend. You've worked hard. You deserve to let your hair down, let loose, kick off your shoes, grab a drink or seven, and let's party. Party Jams weekend kicks off tomorrow. We'll play all your favorite party jams all weekend long. And I really hate to talk about Tuesday because no one really wants Tuesday to come, but actually we kind of do. Because Tuesday's your first chance at the Magic Keys annual passes to the Disneyland Resort. And I want to underscore, we've never, ever, ever done this before. This is a first. This is a first. I think my best strategy for you is to just make sure all of your friends and family are listening. That will increase the odds. It's like a lottery ticket, right? You can buy one ticket, but if you buy like 20 tickets, you have 20 more chances to win. 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Starts on Tuesday. Song of the Day plays in the afternoon between 3 and 7. When you hear it, caller 92 instantly wins 4 tickets to Halloween time at the Disneyland Resort. And then you qualify for the grand prize, the Magic Keys. It all starts Tuesday. 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
5: Reporting live from the R-Dub Hang Glider, high in the sky, this is Magic 92.5 Traffic.
6: Got a new crash on the northbound 5 just before Birmingham. Cleared out of lanes, just adding to the slowdown from Carmel Valley. Heavy traffic through San Marcos on the eastbound 78. South 5, slowing out of La Jolla, off and on to downtown. South 805, busy as well before the 52 to the 94. East 52, tough speeds. 805 to Santo, and then it's off and on over the summit. South 163, you're backed up from Balboa Avenue and it's into Balboa Park. Sleep falling short? 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I'm Tori Peck with traffic on Magic 92.5.

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Lisette, good luck. And thanks for listening in North Park to the beat of San Diego Magic 92.5.

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13: 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They were just some little boys, especially Michael. Man, he was just about 9 or 10 years old. 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He was like an old soul or something.

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1: When is it?
2: 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Claudia Sheinbaum speaks.
1: Do you know what happens when a government works for its people? Everything changes. In Mexico, all senior citizens, women age 60 to 64, and people with disabilities receive a pension. Furthermore, 500,000 young people can find employment to build their futures. Through more than 18 welfare programs, we are directing over 1 trillion pesos straight to more than 32 million families. We deliver results through honesty. Claudia Sheinbaum, Second Report, Government of Mexico.
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5: On the 56 East at Black Mountain, got a stalled U-Haul in that center divider area. On the 5 North at Birmingham, got a crash over on the right shoulder. Still some delays from the 56. And on the 54 West at Briarwood, heads up some wooden pallets in that right lane. A girl in Kenya dreams of becoming a doctor. An elder in Guatemala dreams of becoming part of a community.

0: play on. 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
1: It's the Beat Up San Diego Magic 92.5. And a fun fact for the youngins, the OGs know this, but the kids probably not. Eddie Van Halen playing the legendary guitar solo on this song. Reportedly, he did it for free, thinking it would just be a cool favor rather than become one of the biggest songs of the 80s and all time. Michael Jackson and a little guest starring Van Halen. Here we go.

Mark Morrison, Return of the Mac. That is the first song of the day. It'll drop Tuesday afternoon. When you hear it, caller 92, you're going to Disneyland. You're qualified to win those Magic Key annual passes.

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24: In the Chamber of Deputies, we've advanced to protect our democracy from the possible intervention of organized crime. With the reform to the General Law of Electoral Institutions and Procedures, the creation of the Commission for the Verification of the Integrity of Candidacies was approved. This commission will be responsible for assessing the suitability of the profiles of those aspiring to an elected office. In this way, greater certainty and confidence will be provided to citizens in our democratic system. Chamber of Deputies, 66th Legislature, Sovereignty and Social Justice.
25: Claudia Sheinbaum speaks.
26: Here are the 5 most important pieces of good news regarding our economy. 1, the minimum wage has risen and the rate of poverty level wages is at an all-time low. 2, unemployment is among the lowest in the world. 3, inflation and the cost of the basic food basket have gone down. 4, the peso is one of the strongest currencies in the world. 5, a record high in foreign direct investment. Oh, and there have been no sudden fuel price hikes. We deliver results through honesty. Claudia Sheinbaum, second report, Government of Mexico.
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29: On the 163 south of Genesee, trying to clear a crash from the right lane. It is stopped right now, coming away from the 805. And on the 8 west, right at Fletcher, got a car fire over on the right shoulder. It sparked some brush on fire on the shoulder as well. If you're on the 8 eastbound, approaching that, you'll see slowing from the 15. 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I'm Jenny Harmon with traffic on Magic 92.5.

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We play a lot of amazing artists on this radio station, but only a few have such absolutely incredibly unique singing voices, and Larry Blackmon from Cameo is one of those artists. Wouldn't you agree?

0: Time is back at the Disneyland Resort. 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
10: 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And I walked to the studio and got in there, and in an hour, we did 2 songs. And they said, we're going to do something with you, and I waited. 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
11: 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We'll discuss a topic that affects us all, mental health. We'll tell you about Aurora Reyes, a pioneer of the Mexican muralist movement. 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

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It all starts Tuesday afternoon. Song of the day Tuesday is Mark Morrison, Return of the Mac.

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18: There are rules to regulate the game, and there are rules to protect the exercise of rights. That is why the INE is implementing the 8 of 8 measure to verify that candidates for popular elected posts do not have a history of gender violence or that they are in the arrears of child support payments. This way, the INE promotes free elections and strengthens the application of eligibility requirements. 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INE.
19: 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No one may use a voice, an image, or performance generated with artificial intelligence without consent or fair compensation. Voice actors will have more protection against unauthorized use of their work. Also, clear rules are established to prevent the supplementation of voices and images using AI. Chamber of Deputies, 66th Legislature, Sovereignty and Social Justice.
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She is radio's number one. Bad Mama Jamma Kelly Cole can do a few things. Number one, she can turn down the lights. She's going to set the mood. She's going to play all your favorite slow jam requests. She's ready for your dedications at 888-537-1925. 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

It's time to immerse ourselves in healing feelings with the slow jams and love songs in the quiet storm on the beat of San Diego, Magic 92.5. Kelly Cole, ready to get you into holiday weekend mode with some sensual primer for this party jams weekend. 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And this two for Tuesday, you'll have two chances to qualify for the ultimate party ticket, the Magic Key Annual Pass to the Disneyland Resort. Making dreams come true is what we do the magic way.

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0: Now that's the kind of party jams I'm talking about. Boys to Men with some Weekend Primer in the Quiet Storm on the beat of San Diego Magic 92.5. Kelly Cole with more Magic Starters coming in on the Love Lines.
1: Hi, this is Susan to Danny. I just wanted to let you know how much I love you and I appreciate you. Thank you for everything that you do for us. I love you, babe.
2: Yes, this is Charles. I'm going to send this to Christina. You're the love of my life, and I'm looking forward to our wedding day, which is right around the corner. Love you, baby.
0: Charles is looking forward to making it always and forever with his Christina in the Quiet Storm tonight. You can make the magic happen. All it takes is a call or text, 888-537-1925. And that's the number to have ready this Tuesday when the Song of the Day returns. And your chance to celebrate Halloween time at the Disneyland Resort. Our dub plays the Song of the Day between 3 and 7 every weekday. When you hear it, you be caller 92 and you win. And because it starts on Tuesday, he'll do a bonus drawing. You can sign up for that now on the Magic 92.5 app. Both winners will instantly be qualified for that incredible grand prize. It's our first time giving away two Inspire Magic Key annual passes, making those Disneyland Resort dreams come true the magic way.
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9: Auntie, I know where we can go this weekend. 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
10: 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Is this the one?
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10: For decades, Mexico lived through an authoritarian past, but voices silenced by repression, censorship, torture, and enforced disappearance are breaking the silence today. The Wounded Years, Los Años Heridos, is a series based on events documented by the CNDH and on recommendations 46/2022 and 98/UBG/2023. 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

Alonzo loves Aaliyah at your best, and I love making his night in the quiet storm. 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Brandy has a question for us. Have you ever? Well, I want to know if you've ever been to the Disneyland Resort for Halloween time. For me, it's the most wonderful time of the year. I love Halloween. And we want you to see it for yourself this Tuesday when our dub plays the song of the day between 3 and 7. Caller 92 wins 4 tickets. It's also 2 for Tuesday, so he'll have a bonus drawing for another 4-pack. And both winners will be in the running for the Magic Key Annual Pass. Talk about the most wonderful time of your life. 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
24: Do you know what happens when a government works for its people? Everything changes. In Mexico, all senior citizens, women aged 60 to 64, and people with disabilities receive a pension. Furthermore, 500,000 young people can find employment to build their futures. 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

Laura is ready for an extra long holiday, birthday weekend, an extra adornment, Miguel style, in the quiet storm on the beat of San Diego, Magic 92.5.

0: Elizabeth remembering and celebrating her magic man, Jonathan, who was always there for her, and missing him tonight in the quiet storm. On the beat of San Diego, Magic 92.5. Kelly Cole with a chance to make more magic memories with the messages coming in on the love lines.
1: 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I know we've been through a lot, but we can make it. I love you so much.
2: 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I love you, Bug, and we got it.
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double shot of Jackson action in the quiet storm on the beat of San Diego. Magic 92.5, it was Mariah and Trey's tribute to the Jackson 5 and Michael's masterpiece, The Lady in My Life. That's a shout out from Tony for his Helen's birthday tonight. And if you're celebrating something special, anything, let me make it magic. With a slow jam, love song, dedication, shout out, or intimate message, just call or text 888-537-1925. And there is nothing like the magic of the Disneyland Resort at Halloween time. And this Tuesday, our dub will have two chances for you to win tickets. First, when he plays the song of the day, and heads up, the song to be listening for is Return of the Mac from Mark Morrison. UD Caller 92, and it plays. He's got two tickets for you, plus a pair to share. And there's a 2 for Tuesday bonus drawing. Sign up for that now on the Magic 92.5 app. Both will qualify you for our very first grand prize for 2 Inspire Magic Key annual passes. Can you believe it? You heard right. 2 annual passes for the Disneyland Resort. And the winning begins this Tuesday on Magic 92.4.

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11: 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In this way, greater certainty and confidence will be provided to citizens in our democratic system. Chamber of Deputies, 66th Legislature, Sovereignty and Social Justice.
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0: Janet Jackson in the Quiet Storm. That's for Pamela, who got caught again this morning on Jagger and Christie's War of the Roses. Wow. You can hear about Ken's wedding blues on demand on the Magic 92.5 app. Kelly Cole with the real love being shared tonight on the Love Lines.
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33: 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We defend the people.
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Magic 92.5 wants you to be down with Halloween time at the Disneyland Resort. And the winning begins this 2 for Tuesday. Two chances to win, two chances to qualify for that grand prize. Magic Key annual passes. It's Disneyland the Magic Way.

0: weekend and ready for the long Labor Day weekend in the quiet storm on the beat of San Diego. Magic 92.5. Kelly Cole, looking forward to shaking it at the UCSD Amphitheater for the Pacific Soul Jazz Festival. 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I know Joe P. likes to get things started with Smokey in the Quiet Storm. 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
20: Here are the five most important pieces of good news regarding our economy. One, the minimum wage has risen and the rate of poverty level wages is at an all-time low. Two, unemployment is among the lowest in the world. Three, inflation and the cost of the basic food basket have gone down. Four, the peso is one of the strongest currencies in the world. Five, a record high in foreign direct investment. Oh, and there have been no sudden fuel price hikes. We deliver results through honesty. Claudia Scheinbaum, Second Report, Government of Mexico. For decades, Mexico lived through an authoritarian past, but voices silenced by repression, censorship, torture, and enforced disappearance are breaking the silence today. The Wounded Years, Los Años Heridos, is a series based on events documented by the CNDH and on recommendations 46/2022 and 98/UBG/2023. Knowing the truth is the path to justice. Available on public media outlets. We defend the people.
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Closer Than Friends. Sid and Gina will be working on that this Labor Day weekend. Kelly Cole getting things started for them tonight with Surface in the Quiet Storm. On the beat of San Diego, Magic 92.5. Thank you, my late night friends, for your love and attention. And I am looking forward to making tomorrow night truly memorable with the slow jams and love songs for our party jams weekend. When we return on Tuesday, we will start giving you chances to party at the Disneyland Resort for Halloween time with the song of the day between 3 and 7, Carler 92. When R-Dub plays Return of the Mac from Mark Morrison wins, and it's 2 for Tuesday, so there's a bonus drawing. Both winners qualify for the grand prize, Magic Key Annual Passes. Doesn't get more magic than that. And for the perfect cap off to the 3rd of September, it's the Temptations and the Quiet Storm, Magic 92.5.

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6: Yeah, y'all, a little something about the wild thing. 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So that's basically how the song came to be. That little guitar thing actually sounded like Wild Thing to me. It was saying Wild Thing.
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7: For decades, Mexico lived through an authoritarian past, but voices silenced by repression, censorship, torture, and enforced disappearance are breaking the silence today. 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We defend the people.
8: In the Chamber of Deputies, we've advanced to protect our democracy from the possible intervention of organized crime. 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In this way, greater certainty and confidence will be provided to citizens in our democratic system. Chamber of Deputies, 66th Legislature, Sovereignty and Social Justice.
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8: 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The Senate opens a new period. 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
12: I can remember the guy showing up one afternoon, and we all decided to bring in our own separate names. And of course, after about 5 minutes of listening to the names like the Warriors or the Soulful Seven, you knew right then that we were going to have an argument. In fact, the group almost broke up bringing in the names, trying to decide on a name. So we decided to get a dictionary and without any argument, stick our finger in the book, open the pages, and whatever the finger would fall on, that would be the name. 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
7: Every Little Step was a song that was written for Babyface, actually. And Babyface heard me singing it while we was working on, I think, Roni or something like that. And he heard me singing it, and he just decided, he said, it'd be better if you do it. So I got in the studio and went to town on it, and it came out, and I love that song. I love the video to that one because the video was so simple. They put me in a white room, and it just went from there. Dance steps.
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6: 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The grooves came on, and me and Aaron just went to town on the writing. 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
6: You know, Back at One, it's probably the biggest hit I've ever had. 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It was like, you know, step one, step two, if the problem persists, repeat steps one, two, and three. I said, hey, that's a great idea for a song, and next thing you know, there was Back at One.
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7: 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Me, Teddy Riley, and Aaron Hall was working out of Teddy Riley's grandmother's house, I believe it was. But Prerogative just came out of nowhere. The grooves came on, and me and Aaron just went to town on the writing. And you know, that's the signature song. 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
10: 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There's a guitar in there that goes, ow, wow. And that part that goes, ow, wow, just reminded me of Wild Thing for some reason. You know what I'm saying? So that's basically how the song came to be. That little guitar thing actually sounded like Wild Thing to me. It was saying Wild Thing.
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12: 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It was going to be Christopher Williams, and we were presented with I'm Dreaming. But we wanted I Want to Fix You Up, the track. We loved the track. It was awesome. It was right up our alley with the whole hip-hop doo-wop sound. And Christopher Williams turned that one down. So I bet he kicked himself later for that one. We were happy to get that track.
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1: Yeah.

0: I came across a couple of food hacks I think you guys are going to like.
1: Right.
0: And really, it's a food hack where people are adding a different ingredient to like foods that you always like, but it makes them better. Okay. So what do you think about this? Instead of salting your popcorn, use ramen noodle seasoning.
1: Ooh, I would like that.
2: Ooh,
0: what?
2: Yes. Right? A little savory moment there.
1: Just, I think I'm with that.
0: Open the packet, dump some of the powder on with melted butter, and off you go. That sounds pretty good.
1: You know what else I like on popcorn is furikake.
2: Ooh, yes.
1: Yeah.
2: I put furikake on everything.
0: Really?
1: I love it.
2: Noodles.
0: Oh, man.
2: Everything.
1: You know what? I got some edamame the other day, and I put furikake on my edamame.
2: Oh, that sounds good.
0: Really can
2: good.
0: You, furikake is
2: like seaweed.
0: Dried stuff, right?
2: Yeah.
1: Well, it's like dry seaweed. Yeah. There's different versions of it that come in different flavors.
2: Yeah. But they're good.
1: But I like the original.
2: Mm-hmm.
0: Like what flavor is it?
2: You can do like some like a teriyaki flavor, you know?
0: Oh, wow,
2: with like
0: okay.
2: different seasonings on it. Yeah.
0: What I've been missing.
1: They have like a salmon and a shrimp.
2: Yes.
0: How about this one? How about a little mustard in your mac and cheese?
2: Really?
0: It says put a little bit of Dijon, add some zest, and gives the flavors more depth. Just don't overdo it because you don't want it to taste like mustard.
2: Yes. Right.
0: But put a little in there. That might be pretty good.
1: I would try it.
0: Yeah,
2: me too.
0: I'm trying this one too. Making grilled cheese with mayonnaise instead of butter. Here's what you do. Put a little mayo, hot sauce, and garlic powder in the pan instead of butter.
2: I do that.
0: You do that?
2: I do that already. Because someone taught me, they're like, oh no, the game changer is you using mayo.
0: Really?
2: Yes.
1: Really?
2: And it's pretty, I mean, at this point, I don't even know what it tastes like with butter.
0: Why not? Tori, you do that too?
3: Yeah, and it makes the bread kind of crispier, but yet still soft enough.
2: Yeah,
3: it's a good hack.
1: All right, I'd try that.
0: Okay, so here you go one more time, but you put a little mayo, a little hot sauce, a little garlic powder instead of butter, and then off you go.
2: Yes.
3: Garlic powder. I'm doing that today.
0: Okay, this one I'm doing for sure. Sour cream in your scrambled eggs. Before you cook them, hang with me here. Before you cook them, mix in a tablespoon of sour cream and use less milk than normal. It's supposed to make them fluffier and taste better.
1: I bet that is good. I would put a little milk in.
2: Yes.
0: Yeah. It says a little, just not as much as you normally
2: do.
0: To
2: make it fluffy.
1: Yeah.
0: But a tablespoon of sour cream, put it in there, and your eggs will be fluffy. I'm going to try some of that.
4: Hey, 92.5.
3: And back to the popcorn.
0: Yes, popcorn.
3: I sprinkle Parmesan cheese with a little salt on mine.
0: That's good.
1: I'm so down with that.
3: Yeah.
0: Have you ever sprinkled a little hot sauce in there, too?
2: Yes.
0: Oh, that's good.
2: Papatillo.
3: But it doesn't get it soggy.
0: You don't put that much in, just a little bit, and then you fluff it around. Fluff it around.
3: What do you call? What is the seafood? What is the seaweed seasoning you're calling? What is it
1: furikake.
3: Called?
0: Furikake.
3: Furikake.
0: Furikake.
1: Furikake.
3: Yeah. Sure. Okay, I'm gonna go to.
2: But you don't like sushi, so I don't know about you.
1: Well, sometimes
3: I do. I love sushi.
2: Oh yeah, you're right.
0: Yeah.
1: Sometimes everybody doesn't have furikake, and you have to go to 99 Ranch to get it.
2: Yes.
0: There you go. Okay. Yeah.
2: Jump into those Asian markets.
0: Get there.
1: But I can tell you, the Ralph's in Rancho Bernardo always has it, and I usually buy the last. I always buy two.
2: She keeps it stocked.
0: So you're the one.
3: I'll just come to your house.
0: Exactly. We're well stocked in furikake.
3: Make me some popcorn with furikake.
1: You bet.
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7: Well, we're starting with a crash in Oceanside on the northbound 5. It's just before Tamarack. Looks like a couple cars have cleared off to the shoulder. Not too bad of a slowdown there. South 5 still okay. Oceanside to the split will take you just about 25 minutes. And we've been getting a couple of calls, maybe seeing some smoke or possible small brush fire near the 5 and Imperial Beach. So fire department are on the way to check that out. And I don't see any big slow down there just yet. 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From the Jagger and Christie Traffic Center, I'm Tori Peck.
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0: I've been cheated on probably in the past 3 relationships I've been in.
1: Oh, Rick.
2: Really?
0: I don't know if I'm picking, if I'm attracted to bad girls or if, I don't know what the deal is. And I thought I got a good one this time, except lately I've just found out that she's sort of been going out with this guy named Matt. And like, I was totally under the impression that her and I were, you know, exclusive or whatever.
1: Sure.
0: And,
1: I
0: don't know. It's bull. And I'm tired of it.
1: All right, so you want to know what's going on with Trinity, right?
0: Yeah, I want to know if she, because she tells me that she's as into me as I am into her, but it doesn't seem that way.
1: All right, well, Rick, let's do this. Let's call it Trinity, and we'll offer a dozen very romantic roses that she can send to anybody that she wants. And we hope that she sends the roses to Rick and you don't get drop kicked to the curb again. Gosh, that'd be awful. Let's get Trinity on the line and see what happens here.
2: Wait.

0: Hello.
1: Hi, can I please speak to Trinity?
0: This is her.
1: How's it going, Trinity? My name is Rex, and I work at a brand new flower shop that we just opened up here in Lemon Grove called Powerful Petals. And we're currently running a promotion where you can send a dozen free romantic red roses to anyone you'd like here in San Diego County. Basically, all we ask for in return is that you just spread the word about our flower shop to your friends and family.
0: Oh, they're free?
1: Yep, 100% free. We are a new flower shop, so we're just trying to get the word out there about us.
0: Cool.
1: Yeah, so let's go ahead and get the name of who you'd like to send these roses to.
0: Let's send them to Alex, A-L-E-X.
1: All right, perfect for Alex. And we do have room on the card for a message. Is there anything you'd like to say to Alex?
0: How about let's do drinks again soon, Trent.
2: Okay, Trinity, it's Jagger and Christy at Magic 92.5. It's a thing we do call War of the Roses, and we're calling because Rick got hold of us.
3: You know Rick, right?
0: Wait, what? What is this?
2: You know, Rick, what we thought was your boyfriend had us call you, and Rick's on the other line, and he heard the whole thing. Now, Rick, I thought there was some guy named Matt.
4: Yeah, I did too.
2: Who's Alex?
4: Hey, Trinity, you're just kind of dating around, aren't you?
0: Rick, what is this? Why? We're not, I mean, I didn't think that we were exclusive. What the hell is this? What are you doing?
4: I guess I just wanted to know that you didn't think we were exclusive, I guess. We've been together for about a year. I thought we were.
0: Well, I don't know. We've never really had the talk that we were
4: There's multiple guys. I've heard about this Matt guy, and now you said there's this Alex guy. How many guys are you seeing?
3: Who's Alex? A new guy?
0: Alex is, you know, a guy that I met, and you know, Matt was my ex, and I was just hanging out with him. We just got reacquainted after a while.
4: How many different guys are you seeing?
0: There's not a whole bunch, Rick. There's just them two.
3: And Rick.
2: Yeah. So, you know,
4: there's three.
2: Right. So, see, here's the thing. I think Rick is just seeing you, Trinity, and then you seem to be seeing everybody.
0: And I think that if Rick was really, you know, wanting this to be exclusive, then he would have said so. I don't think that maybe we should have had that talk, Rick. communication. I don't know what else to say. You know, if I'm just not into being exclusive right now. You know, I'm.
3: But didn't you think that you guys were exclusive, Rick?
4: That's what I thought, and I'm definitely not seeing anybody else. And I've found a real winner here. I'm not into this. I thought we were going to be, you know, I thought it was just us. I thought that was clear. I didn't even think it needed to be talked about. But I guess my buddies were right that I shouldn't date a girl with a stripper's first name.
0: Wow. We spend a lot of time together, and I guess I'm just at that stage in my life where I want my freedom to do what I want, and I don't want any, like, strings attached. So, yeah, I'm, you know, just loosely hanging around with a couple other guys. It's no big deal to me. So I'm sorry if I've hurt your feelings, but, you know, to do this on the radio, that's just, like, that's drawing the line, Rick.
4: All right, well, I guess the line's been drawn then, and go with God.
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0: Let's talk to parents right now who have kids between the ages of 13 and 19. Mm-hmm. This is kind of interesting because they surveyed about 1,000 parents and asked them questions about kids and their essential life skills, and did they know how to do them or not?
1: Good question.
0: And I'm not... It seems like it's not any better or worse than it used to be when we were growing up. 29% said their kids could not make a bed.
2: Oh, I had to make my bed growing up.
3: It's the fitted sheet. That's what it is.
0: The fitted, yeah. Right?
1: I always just made my bed fast, and I still do. That's why he makes the bed.
3: Yeah, I like making my bed, to be honest.
0: Yeah, I have a problem with making beds. Why? I am a perfectionist, Dad.
1: Very good at making beds.
0: I have to be perfect. But
1: he doesn't like it when I make the bed.
0: No,
1: He shushes me out of the room.
0: Get out of the way.
3: I got it.
1: And I'm like, okay.
0: I like the sheets nice and tight, you know, and the fold at the bottom. So when you slide in, it's like getting in a burrito at night. Nicely. 41% would struggle to iron a shirt. Man, I got to tell you, I could not iron a thing when I was a kid.
1: No, I'm.
0: Were you about in that same boat?
1: I got ironing skills.
0: I do.
1: Well, you know, my mom just ironed everything.
0: Yeah. Mm-hmm.
1: And she wouldn't let us go out of the house if we had a wrinkled shirt.
0: No, and that, you know what? You're right. There was, back in the day, you ironed everything.
1: Yeah. I still don't like to go out of the house with a wrinkled shirt.
0: Mm-hmm. Oh, I hated when I had creases in my blue jeans. I was like, Mom, you don't have to iron.
1: I know. She did that, too. That was a battle.
0: My blue jeans.
1: Like, do not crease my jeans.
3: Also, if you do it, you should also always use the ironing board, because I've done it lazily. Iron this on the bed, and it fell on my arm.
0: Oh, way to go, God. Sam.
3: Yeah, I learned from that. I was young, very young.
0: Or I'll just lay a towel on something and iron on whatever. That doesn't work either. Let's see. Almost 31% don't think their kids could fold sheets or close properly. I can't fold sheets today either. And you're right, Sam. It's the fitted thing. I don't know how in the world anyone can
1: fold. I know how to do it.
3: It's so hard.
1: I learned from Martha Stewart.
0: Is that how you learn? Is there a quick secret you can tell us or no? Or is it complicated?
1: Well, you just tuck the little fitted edges together and fold, fold, fold. And then what you do to get it to work out is you half in, then fold over. Did that make sense?
0: No.
1: You fold, if you have kind of a little long, you know, sheet in front of you that you folded, you fold half in, so the fitted part is on the inside. You fold the other half in to meet it, and then you fold one more time, and the fitted part is all on the inside, and it's not messy.
0: Remember the Peanuts TV shows, and the teacher would talk, and it was like, womp, womp, womp, womp,
3: womp, womp, womp, womp, womp, womp. I'm a visual learner. I need to see a video, please.
1: Okay. Next time I fold the sheets, Jagger, you video.
3: Okay.
0: 23% admitted they don't think their teens could vacuum a room. That I could
3: come on.
1: That's ineptness on the part of the parents.
0: Yeah, I agree. Because they just said, here, just hit it and go.
1: Want something here. Yeah. Push this thing around.
3: Yes.
0: This also might be the parents' fault, too. 19% of the kids never take the trash out. Can you imagine?
1: Yeah.
0: That was like the one thing we had to do all the time, was take the trash out.
1: The one thing?
0: Maybe two things.
1: And now you still roll your eyes when you have to do it.
0: I know, but I do it though, right? I do it. And today was trash day.
3: I was going to say Thursday trash day.
0: Thursday's trash day. They're out there.
1: But Sam, those are trash.
0: On the other hand, 67% of parents admitted that they're still missing some domestic life skills. Ooh. 7 in 10 confessed that thinking about how little they knew as a teen, they are amazed that they managed to grow up competent. Ooh. When you think back, and 60% feel that they were lacking essential skills when they left the home. And I don't think you really learned to iron sheets. You didn't learn to iron clothes. You didn't learn how to fold stuff until you left the house.
1: Oh, baloney.
3: Mom was very stern on those things before we left.
1: You're coming from a guy's perspective over there.
0: It was all brothers for me. It was all guys. And you had all sisters, right?
1: Well, I had all sisters. And so, you know, my dad made us do chores that boys would do.
0: Mm-hmm.
1: So
0: got it. Right.
1: We are well-rounded.
3: Yes.
1: We are well-rounded in our skills.
0: I was so impressed that Christy could mow a lawn.
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26: Well, in our East County, southbound 67, Maple View off-ramp. Watch out for a load of gravel that got dropped. So if you're in Lakeside on the 67, taking that off-ramp, be careful. Leaving our East County is still looking great. West 52, 8, and the 94. 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

0: ladies, do your thing. Just make sure you ahead of the game.
1: You know, Missy still super duper, but Prince couldn't get me change my name. Papa, Hooter can't tell you slave again. No sign. Picture black saying, oh.

0: show know how to work that.
1: Could go.
2: First of all, razor blades. Why in the world are razor blades the price of gold?
3: I don't know.
2: I mean, anytime you have to lock something up in the store, it costs too much money.
3: Yeah.
2: I mean, I'm going to a grocery store, not into a museum.
3: Yeah. Well, they're made of steel, aren't they? I mean, that steel is not that expensive.
2: Another thing, I'm kind of getting this off my chest.
3: Please.
2: Another thing that costs more than it's worth is men's underwear. Why is it so? You know what? For the longest time, and I'll just be honest, Christy bought all my clothes, underwear, stuff for the longest time. So I don't know. A couple years ago, we were out shopping, and I looked at the underwear, and I was like, "Oh my god!"
1: You're like, "Why?
2: Why is it so expensive?" I mean, it's really expensive.
3: Amazon came around. I think that's what changed that dynamic.
2: It's a little bit better.
4: I think it's because they know it's an essential, so there's an up the price.
2: Right? You're right. They know you have to have it. It's like razor blades.
1: Yep.
2: They know you got to have it. Here's another thing that costs more than it's worth. Food and drinks at sporting events and amusement parks.
3: They're just robbing you right there.
4: And in the movie theaters.
2: Because they know you got no place else to go. Yeah. You're hungry. Yep. Yeah. But it's some of that. It's bad, isn't it? Some of that food. You're best to get something that's already boxed up.
4: Yeah.
2: Or something.
4: You end up paying $50 for a meal.
2: It's still expensive. Printer ink. Ink cartridges.
3: Why is printer ink so expensive?
4: Right? There's something in that ink. It's got to be gold.
2: It's weird. And now, have you seen the commercials with Shaq? We were just talking. Shaq's in every commercial in the world now.
4: Yeah.
2: Now he's doing the commercial where they don't send you the inks. It's a bottle that you pour the ink into your cartridge now.
3: Oh. Well, you know what's happening is like what happened with razor blades. Harry's.
2: Yeah, they do their own.
3: You know,
2: own
3: all
2: now,
3: these little online companies come up and they're like, well, screw the big conglomerates,
4: you know,
3: I'm going to sell you these blades for what they're worth, and I'm going to send them right to you. Well, I think the same thing's happening with printer ink. People are kind of going, you know, direct from internet to consumer.
4: Smart.
2: And going back to razor blades, disposable razor blades, what in the world are those?
4: I don't know.
2: I have never been able to shave with a disposable razor blade because there's no weight to it.
4: Yes.
2: There's no weight. I don't know. Those talk about worthless.
3: Well, they're maybe cheap. They're better for girls.
4: Yeah, totally.
2: School textbooks. I remember going to college and getting your list of books you needed for school.
4: Yeah.
2: And you had to go to the school bookstore and buy them.
4: Uh-huh.
2: I remember thinking, if this wasn't required for school, you couldn't give this book away, yet you're charging me $200 a semester to get it.
4: Yeah, weird. Why?
3: Well, you can rent them, though.
2: Can you rent them now?
3: Yeah,
4: even renting was pretty expensive.
3: Yeah, it was. And then you had to make sure you kept it in darn good shape and you couldn't write in it.
2: That's true, right? Or put over 18,000 miles on it. You had to be careful in the mileage. Pennies. It cost well over a cent to produce a penny. It costs more money to make a penny than it's worth.
3: Are there still penny bubblegum machines? Is that still a thing?
2: I don't know.
3: Are they just the quarter ones? I don't even think there's dime and nickel ones. I think there's just the quarter ones where you get the little prize.
4: Yeah, I've only seen quarters.
2: I gotta tell you, since the pandemic, all like money and putting quarters and dimes and things is like out the window.
4: It's like
2: for
4: a no-no.
2: Yeah,
3: now, come to think of it, maybe. Are there any bubblegum machines anywhere? Usually they were in grocery stores, like at the entrance and exit.
2: They're in
4: the older ones. Like I know in like older bakeries and stuff, they'll have them still.
2: And how old do you think the gum is in that machine?
4: Oh, I don't want to know.
3: Okay, and seriously, that was like the only little thing as a kid that you know, got you to go into the store with your mom.
4: Yeah.
2: My favorite was the kind that came in the big plastic thing.
4: The egg.
2: Yes, and you never really knew what you were going to get.
4: Yep.
2: Might be a tattoo, like you were talking about, or might be something kind of cool.
3: Or like a plastic ring.
2: Plastic spider ring. That was always
4: true.
2: And here's, I'm going to wrap with this one because this is going to remember. Things that cost more than they're worth. Anger. At a certain point, 9 out of 10 times, you expend more energy being angry about it than fixing the problem or letting it go.
4: That's true.
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6: The Mapleview off-ramp southbound 67 is partially blocked with someone who dropped a load of gravel, and it is causing a bit of a backup in the main lanes as well. Once you get past that, it picks up, and leaving Rice County is still looking great. West 52, 8, and the 94, and so far so good out of our South Bay. 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
22: 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She was stunned. I was stunned. We stood there looking at each other. I was scared to speak. I was scared to say anything else. And suddenly tears started rolling down her face. And she said, my baby became a man today. So, and that's the day I started shaving. After the day of my voice changing, hair started going on my face.
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1: Good morning, Cindy.
2: Good morning.
1: Are you ready for $1,000 Minute?
2: I am.
3: All right. Okay. Here's how it works. Christy's going to ask you 10 questions. You'll have 60 seconds to answer. If you get them all right, Cindy, we'll give you $1,000 in cash. Now, if Christy asks you a question, you think, oh, man, it's on the tip of my tongue, you can always say pass. Save yourself a little time, and if there's time before the buzzer goes off, she will come back and ask that question again, okay?
2: Okay.
3: All right, Cindy, here we go. For $1,000, your 60 seconds starts now.
1: Cindy, in the film Babe, what type of animal was Babe?
2: A pig.
1: Spinach is high in which mineral?
2: Pass.
1: What is the name of the kingdom where the 2013 animated movie Frozen is set?
2: Pass.
1: What was Muhammad Ali's birth name?
2: Pass.
1: How many strings does a violin have?
2: Five.
1: What is the name of the hobbit played by Elijah Wood in the Lord of the Rings movie?
2: Pass.
1: How many grams are in a kilogram?
2: 100.
1: The Statue of Liberty was given to the U.S. by which country?
2: France.
1: Which planet is closest to our sun?
2: Venus.
1: Babe Ruth is associated with which sport?
2: Baseball.
1: Spinach is high in which mineral?
2: Pass.
1: What is the name of the kingdom where the 2013 animated movie Frozen is set?
3: Okay. All right. Buzzer went off. All right. So you didn't get them all right, Cindy. But we're gonna give you $10 for when you got right, and you made money today. You made some money. You got yourself one, two, three, $30 today. Hey.
2: Oh my God.
3: Spinach. Spinach is
1: iron.
3: Iron minerals.
2: I know.
3: You knew that.
1: Well, that clock ticking always throws you off, huh?
3: Muhammad Ali's birth name was Cassius Clay. You passed on that one. Violins only have four strings. Frodo Baggins.
1: That was the Hobbit.
2: That was
1: in the
2: Rings. That was like 10 years ago.
3: And of course, which planet is closest to our sun? It's Mercury. But hey, listen, you got $30. We're going to throw in a Jagger and Christy chip clip. That was a great game, Cindy. Hang on, all right?
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0: Hey, headed into work, a couple of fun facts you can tell your coworkers, impress them on the things you know.
1: Okay.
0: That you don't know. You know, like, and you get a heartburn and you think, wow, that's really burning. You know, and
1: yeah.
0: Human stomach acid is strong enough to dissolve a razor blade over time. So no wonder it burns when it's coming up. How about this? Billy Joel. We all know Billy Joel. Man, very successful, right?
1: Yeah.
0: He was in a two-man rock band called Attila in 1969 and 1970, just a year. They only made one album, and it's on multiple lists as the worst rock album of all time.
1: Yeah, you know, I always saw Billy Joel more as a pop guy than a rock guy, so maybe that's kind of why that didn't work out.
0: Blu-rays debuted in 2006.
1: Where are the Blu-rays?
0: Thank you, Michael. I was just going to say the same thing. I never got into Blu-rays. You mean VHS, Beta,
1: Blu-rays?
0: Yeah,
1: I don't know what that is.
0: I don't think many people did.
2: It's right after DVD. It's like HD DVD kind of.
0: It looked like an album. It was big.
1: Oh, I have no idea. Oh. That went right over my head.
0: I don't know. Did you have a Blu-ray player, Michael?
2: I had a Blu-ray player, but what you're explaining doesn't sound like a Blu-ray to me.
0: Okay.
1: What is it? There's a player?
0: Yeah, it's like a DVD.
1: It was. What did you play it on?
0: I don't know. I never had one. I never understood them.
2: It was basically they could just hold more than DVDs could, so it was just like the next generation after DVD.
1: I missed that one. Yeah. I must have been doing something different.
0: And I think maybe you could. It was clearer.
2: Yeah.
0: Get a higher resolution on it.
1: Yeah. Yeah. Right.
0: Debuted in 2006.
1: See how long it's stuck around.
0: Yeah, meaning the format is now 20 years old. We have no idea what it is. By comparison, the DVD debuted in 1997 and was the premier format for less than 10 years. Now DVDs are still being made along with Blu-rays, but nobody has them. So there you go.
1: They're still making Blu-rays?
0: Yes.
1: And what do you play them on?
0: A Blu-ray player, Christy.
1: Who has one of those?
2: Well, now if you buy a DVD player, you basically, it's just a Blu-ray player. Like if you go out to buy one, like the newest ones,
0: It was like like how sound files are, and they have like expensive speakers. Like the people wanted like good
1: quality sound. I get it.
0: Watched a Blu-ray. Yeah. I think it was more expensive too, wasn't it, Michael?
2: Yeah, and I think it would have taken off more if like streaming didn't happen at the same time. You know.
0: So
1: that's
0: true.
1: That's what killed it.
0: Yeah. Okay.
1: Full circle.
0: Next time you see a cat, look at him cockeyed. Cats are the serial killers of the animal world. They're responsible for killing off at least 33 species of birds, mammals, and reptiles.
1: Mm.
0: And that's why people have them out at the barns, I suppose.
1: Well, nobody wants rodents around.
0: Serial killer cat. I'm sorry. So bad. Oh, why isn't it starting?
1: You're going to end on that? 2.5.
0: Okay, no, I'm not going to. Okay, well, the first CD that was ever made and sold in the U.S., what do you think it was? The first CD. Who's on it?
1: I don't know.
0: You'll be shocked. Bruce Springsteen, born in the USA.
1: Oh, okay.
0: First CD.
1: That was probably in the 80s then,
0: 1984, that was sold. Yeah, there you go.
3: That's so cool.
0: Bruce Springsteen.
3: That's a much higher note to end on, by the way.
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2: 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Man, I had so many names. But then I needed a name that best described who I was as a person. 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
9: Our South Bay freeways are off to a pretty nice start. North 5 and the 805, a quick 20 minutes between the 54 and the 52. West 52, still okay across the summit. 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From the Jagger and Christie Traffic Center, I'm Tori Peck.

0: I got a question for everybody. Okay.
1: I love questions. Don't you, Sam?
2: Yep.
1: Especially when I have idea what I'm going to be asked.
0: Well, that's my life. I'm looking at some data, and based on the fact that, you know, Facebook went down for Instagram, WhatsApp, 7 hours yesterday, people seemed a little bit lost.
1: 7 hours? Crazy.
0: How many times, Dragger, in a day do you check your phone? If you had to give me a number,
1: you do. You mean check it for anything, like for messages or text or whatever?
0: Yeah, check your phone.
1: You know what? I'm gonna guess. I'm gonna say like in a 12-hour day, or now I'm getting specific.
0: A day.
1: I'm gonna say probably 25 times.
0: Sam,
2: that's a pretty good number.
0: Yeah. Sam,
2: I'm gonna up it. I'll probably say
1: 50 times.
0: Tori.
1: Yeah. Wait, Tori? Tori?
3: Yeah, I'm going to say close to 100.
1: Can I change my number?
0: Well, no, Tori.
2: Be realistic,
0: Ding,
2: Jagger.
0: Ding, ding, ding, ding. You are the winner, Miss Peck.
1: Wow.
0: Research shows that Americans check their phones 96 times a day.
1: Wow.
0: Okay,
3: and
0: so
3: think about it, right? You're just for everything.
0: Yeah.
3: Everything. You're always looking at it.
0: Weather. And that is once every 10 minutes. However, researchers said roughly 50% of Americans are attempting to use their phones less. The data shows 18 to 24-year-olds check their phones twice as much as the national average, and they're aware of their heavy phone usage. But there are ways, you know, you can look at your little time spent.
1: Yeah.
0: You know, there are ways you can monitor yourself if you are attempting to.
1: I hate that thing. It pops up and it says, oh, you've been on your phone 88% more than last week.
3: Right.
1: Bah, bah. It's like your
3: and
1: parents
3: you're like,
1: yelling.
3: Shut up.
1: I know, right?
0: Go away.
1: But you know, like, I'll use my phone like when, like, you'll see something on TV and you just want to Google it.
2: Mm-hmm.
1: And that counts too, right?
2: Yeah. Yep.
1: Yeah, so I think it's more than 25 times a day for me.
0: I can tell you that it's 25 times more a day. But, you know, there's a couple other interesting insights here. Texting is now common among all age groups, with baby boomers being 7 times more likely to text than talk in person. And twice as likely to send a text rather than dial a phone number. So there's that.
1: Yeah, ringing phones are going away.
0: Yeah. And the survey showed nearly 9 out of 10 Americans are offended when someone they're speaking with starts looking at their phone. Ironically, 75% of those survey takers admit they've done it themselves.
1: Well.
2: But I excuse myself.
3: I'm pretty good about that. Yeah.
2: If I'm with someone,
3: hey, I gotta.
1: Yeah, I gotta take this.
2: I gotta take this.
1: I'm sorry. I have to look at this TikTok message that just came in. Just give me a minute.
0: Oh, no, there's 3 of them dancing.
3: Puppy video. Sorry, I'm
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6: I Want to Fix You Up was a song that was written and recorded for the movie New Jack City. And it was a lot of fun to record. 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It was going to be Christopher Williams, and we were presented with I'm Dreaming. But we wanted I Want to Fix You Up, the track. We loved the track. It was awesome. It was right up our alley with the whole hip-hop doo-wop sound. And Christopher Williams turned that one down. So I bet he kicked himself later for that one. We were happy to get that track.
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19: If you're headed downtown, North 5, just before the 94, watch out for a bumper in middle lanes. North 805, still looking pretty good. 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

0: the Roses.
1: It's War of the Roses. 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We'll try to get to the truth. Got an email from Sarah this morning. Good morning, Sarah.
2: Hi, how are you?
1: Good.
3: You're seeing a guy named Ali?
2: Yeah, right.
3: And what's going on with you and Ali that brings you to War of the Roses?
2: I have been suspicious for a while that he's been cheating on me, but my friend Cynthia recently told me that she knows for a fact that he is. And that she's known for a long time, and she wouldn't give me really any more details other than that, but she said that she's seen him out with someone more than once.
3: Wow, it sounds kind of suspicious, like she knows something else too, doesn't it?
2: Right, and of course, you know, I tried to pry and figure out what else she knew, but felt like it wasn't her place.
1: Right.
2: You know, like I said, I kind of had a gut feeling about it anyway. I want to confront him about it. And
3: so you've never really gotten anything out of him?
2: No. I mean, other than sort of like stammering,
1: yeah,
2: you know.
1: Well, here's what we can do, Sarah. I can call up Ali and we can offer him a dozen romantic roses that he can send to anybody that he wants, and we'll see what name he gives, all right?
2: Okay.
4: Hello?
5: Hi, can I please speak with Ali?
4: Yeah, this is him.
5: Good morning, Ali. My name is Luke, and I'm calling from a brand new flower shop we just opened here in Santee called Florist in the Machine. And I'm actually calling to offer you a dozen free romantic red roses you can send to anybody you'd like here in San Diego. All we ask in return is that you help spread the word about our flower shop, tell your friends, maybe post something on your Instagram story. Sound good?
4: Nice, yeah, absolutely.
5: All right, cool.
4: Do you need the, I give you...
5: Well, I don't need any info, like payment stuff from you. Mostly just the name of the person you want to send the roses to and a little message here on the card.
4: Okay.
5: Who would you like to make these out to?
4: Send this to, a girl named Carrie.
5: All right, for Carrie. And what was that message you'd like to leave on the card for Carrie?
4: You and me, love you, baby, Ali.
1: Well, Sarah, I guess we know now, don't we?
4: What?
2: Oh, my gosh.
4: Hello?
1: Ali, it's Jagger and Christy at Magic 92.5. It's a thing we do called War of the Roses, and Sarah was just wondering about what was going on with you, and so...
2: Oh, my gosh. So Sarah? Who's Carrie? Who's Carrie?
4: This is ridiculous. Why?
2: Well, it's not ridiculous because, you know, I had my suspicions and I did this to prove that I wasn't just going nuts. And it turns out that my instinct was right. So, what's going on?
4: Baby, come on. I
2: asked you a question. Who's Carrie?
4: She's a girl.
2: A girl you've been seeing for how long?
4: A
2: girl you've been seeing for how long?
4: Not long. We just have hung out a couple times, and she is, she just sort of fell into my lap. I just mean that...
1: Ali, let me just remind you of the message on the card. Yeah. You and me, love you, baby.
2: I love you. Love you?
4: Okay. Baby.
2: Don't call me baby. You can't call me that when you just call that to another girl. Oh, my God. You love her? You know what? Cynthia saw you out with her. And she told me.
4: Cynthia?
2: Yes. Well, you know, you can have her.
4: I'm sorry, babe. I was having a time.
2: Don't call me baby.
4: Sarah.
2: You said that I was being so stupid, and I had no proof about it. Well, now I've got proof.
4: Because I was scared.
2: What do you have to say about that? Of course you were scared. You shouldn't have been doing it.
4: You're right.
2: Well, I hope you're happy now, because you can keep her. It's over.
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0: Good morning, Miguel.
1: Good morning.
0: Are you ready for $1,000 Minutes?
1: I'm so ready.
0: Okay, good. I love to hear that.
2: Here's how it works. Christy's going to ask you 10 questions. You'll have 60 seconds to answer. If you get them all right, we're going to give you $1,000 in cash. How would that be?
1: That sounds great.
2: Sounds great. All right. Now, if Christy asks you a question, you think, oh, it's on the tip of my tongue, you can always say pass, save yourself a little time. And if there's time before that buzzer goes off, she will ask that question again. Okay, Miguel?
1: Sounds good.
2: All right. Here we go. For $1,000, your 60 seconds starts now.
0: Miguel, what part of the human body contains 5 metacarpal bones?
1: The ear.
0: The title role of the 1990 movie Pretty Woman was played by which actress?
1: Julia Roberts.
0: The giant panda's diet is almost entirely made up of which plant?
1: Bamboo.
0: What's the colored part of the human eye called?
1: The iris.
0: Scooby-Doo and his friends travel around in which vehicle?
1: The Mystery Machine.
0: In which continent is the country of Egypt found?
1: Pass.
0: Who was the U.S. president during World War I?
1: Pass.
0: According to the Dr. Seuss book, who stole Christmas?
1: The Grinch.
0: Great whites and hammerheads are what type of animals?
1: Sharks.
0: In Fahrenheit, at what temperature does water freeze?
1: 36.
0: In which country?
2: Buzzer went off. All right, so hang on here. You passed on a couple, but Miguel, we're going to give you $10 for everyone you got right. I think you're going to be pretty happy. You made some good money today. You got 1 right, 2 right, 3 right, $40, $50, $60, $60, Miguel!
0: Yes!
1: Hey! All right!
2: Yay!
0: It's 32 degrees. That's what water freezes at.
1: Yeah.
2: And,
0: almost.
1: I was close.
0: You were very close.
2: And what part of the human body contains 5 metacarpal bones? It's actually the hand.
0: The hand, but the ear was pretty good.
2: That's pretty good. Hey, well, listen, Miguel, we're going to get you $60. We'll throw in a Jagger and Christy chip clip. That was a great game. You hang on, okay?
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4: A westbound 8 at Lake Murray. Fire department has the right lane closed off. They're getting a handle on a very small fire. It is causing a little backup there. West 94, a great choice. 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
2: Lisa, after they told me we really want to do this with you, and I said okay, and they said just meet me at the studio in the city. 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And I walked to the studio and got in there, and in an hour we did two songs. And they said, we're going to do something with you. 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
0: 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The B.

0: Let's talk cars.
1: Cars, yeah.
0: We haven't talked about cars in a while.
1: Okay.
0: Well, I kind of ran by this thing here that, I might be true, you know. I mean, minivans became pretty uncool for a while there.
1: Yeah, but man, they were the jam for a minute. Moms in minivans, that was a whole movement.
0: Moms in minivans, yeah. Well, and they're typically kind of dismissed as kind of an uncool vehicle of choice. But guess who's bringing them back?
1: Who?
0: Millennials.
1: Oh.
0: Millennials are bringing the minivans back.
1: See, I got to tell
0: you. They're seeing a surge in popularity.
1: I've been a little jealous of the doors that slide by themselves.
0: Well,
1: open like
0: millennials
1: that.
0: Are prioritizing practicality, you know, the high-tech features. And, you know, they're even cooler now. I mean, when they weren't cool, they're even cooler now because they've got all these high-tech things in them now.
1: Monitors, watching movies.
2: Vacuums.
1: Yeah, vacuums.
0: Yes. Did you see that?
2: I've seen that. It's so cool. They got built-in vacuums in the trunk.
0: That's nuts.
1: And if you have a minivan and you have kids, you know exactly why you need a vacuum cleaner.
2: Oh, yeah.
1: French fries,
0: M&Ms.
1: Well,
0: why do you let your kids eat in the car?
1: Everything gets hung in there.
0: There's that one commercial and the kid's just like dedicated to spilling stuff in the car. And it's like, oh, your mother's kind of dumb.
1: Yeah.
0: You know, because she obviously lets you eat everything in the car. Minivan sales grew 21% in 2025, selling almost 400,000 units.
1: Wow.
0: The Toyota Sienna seems like it's the big popular choice. It's the fastest selling car in the market right now. Sales increased 35% in 2025, and they stay on dealer lots for 18 days.
1: Dude,
0: and
1: they're
0: then
1: nice.
0: They're gone.
1: They got the big cap. They still have the captain chairs in the front.
2: Oh, yeah, you can like spin them around to
1: yes!
2: face the backseat people.
1: Yeah, I know.
0: I want a car with a vacuum cleaner in it.
1: Maybe we should start looking at minivans.
0: Well, the sliding doors make it, easier to shuffle the kids in and out through the third rows, and somebody doesn't have to, you know, squeak into the third row fit with their, you know, kids growing. Minivans are also affordable compared to the SUVs. So they're, you know, it's the minivan or the SUV, and minivans are winning right now.
1: Wow.
3: You had me at a vacuum in the back.
1: God.
3: Are you kidding? Ah, oh, Dog Beach would be brilliant. Just
1: perfect. Perfect.
3: Hair and sand all done.
0: Sliding doors.
1: I don't know.
3: Hank and Beckett could just pop right in easily in those sliding doors.
1: I think those of us that weren't mom and minivans have missed out on a lot of stuff.
0: Yeah.
1: I think we had no idea what was in those minivans going down the road. We should check into that, I think. And if they're cheaper, holy mackerel. Let's get a
3: bike. Right?
1: Get a fleet.
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3: 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Be the best group, you know what I'm saying? 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
5: A North 5 hit with a crash at Cannon. They're just in the process of clearing out of the right lane. South 5 still okay, North County. North 5 is heavier through National City. West 94, a little backup between the 805 and 5. And North 805 slower in National City up to the 15. They did reopen the lane West 8 at Lake Murray. They got a handle on a small fire. There's a little leftover slowing. West 52 getting heavy across the Summit. A girl in Kenya dreams of becoming a doctor. 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It will change your own. Unbound.org. From the Jagger and Christie Traffic Center, I'm Tori Peck.

0: If your wife or your girlfriend ask you this question, what am I out of 10? Here are a couple answers for you. Now, first of all, Christy, in all our vita, you've never asked me what am I out of 10.
1: No.
2: No.
0: Sam, is that a question you ask?
2: Kind of a fake way to...
0: Yeah, it's kind of weird, right?
3: I'm just looking for a fight. I'm looking to upset myself.
2: Yeah, you're
3: because no question is...
2: Exactly.
3: You're
2: just
3: looking
2: for trouble.
3: Right answer.
2: Yeah. So, you know, you look for trouble, you find it, they say.
3: Exactly, yeah.
0: Right. And don't kid yourself, guys. It's a loaded question. So here I am to help you out. A couple good replies on this one. You're one in a million.
3: Boom.
0: That's not so bad.
2: Oh, solid.
0: I just laugh and tell her she knows damn well she breaks the scale.
2: Well, I don't know if I'd put it exactly that way.
3: Yeah, no scales, no breaking scales, please.
2: Yeah, no, leave the scales out
0: of it. Leave the scales out of that? Okay, don't mention scales.
2: No.
0: It's a good point. Really, it's a good point.
3: Yeah.
0: This one, not so good at all. I really wouldn't give this one. We're both low fives, but together we're at 10. No,
2: that's
3: even worse.
2: Who's this person you're getting this advice from?
0: These are just from guys. These are from guys. I'll give you my response at the end. Here's another one. You're a 9.7, but you gain a 0.3 when you kiss me, surprisingly enough. Okay, I think we had no one that one. She was not so good. am I a 1 out of 10? You're immeasurable.
2: Okay.
3: That's pretty good.
0: Yeah.
2: That's skirting the question nicely.
0: Tori's not buying that.
1: I don't like that.
0: You don't like
1: either.
0: Don't
3: I'd
0: like
3: be like, that's no. it.
0: All right.
1: Okay. That's a non-answer.
0: Okay, here
1: exactly.
0: we go. Here's my answer. You ready? I used to think you were a 10, but that can't be true because you get more beautiful every time I see you.
2: You know what, though? Here's what I think. If a woman wants to ask that question and make everybody feel uncomfortable, then I think an answer like that is perfect.
0: Perfect.
3: There you go. That's what they want to hear. Girls that ask that question want to hear that.
0: Should I repeat that real quick? Okay, one more time. I used to think you were a 10, but that can't be true because you get more beautiful every time I see you.
1: Here's the thing.
0: Yeah.
1: I think if a woman is asking that, the guy should take a note.
0: Yeah.
1: I'm not telling her enough how pretty she is or how beautiful she
0: point.
1: Is or how special
0: it's a good
1: she
0: point.
1: Is.
0: Yeah.
1: That's the deal. That's the bottom line there. There's your nugget.
0: Yeah. All right. Just nuggets of info for you every morning right here on Magic.
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7: In the Chamber of Deputies, we've advanced to protect our democracy from the possible intervention of organized crime. With the reform to the General Law of Electoral Institutions and Procedures, the creation of the Commission for the Verification of the Integrity of Candidacies was approved. This commission will be responsible for assessing the suitability of the profiles of those aspiring to an elected office. In this way, greater certainty and confidence will be provided to citizens in our democratic system. Chamber of Deputies, 66th Legislature, Sovereignty and Social Justice.
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12: West 94, a little bit heavier now between the 805 and 5. North 805 slowing from Plaza up to the 15 connector. North 5 heavy in National City, the 54 to Main, and then it picks up. West 52, you're backed up Cuyamaca to Mass just as you get on the summit. West 8, a little slow through La Mesa past the 125 from an earlier incident. A girl in Kenya dreams of becoming a doctor. 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From the Jagger and Christie Traffic Center, I'm Tori Peck.
13: You ready, Mace?
14: Party people in the place to be. Uh-huh. It's about that time for us to.
13: Yeah.

0: Roses.
1: It's War of the Roses. Get on the website at magic925.com. We'll try to get to the truth. Got an email from Sarah this morning. Good morning, Sarah.
2: Hi, how are you?
1: Good.
3: You're seeing a guy named Ali?
2: Yeah, right.
3: And what's going on with you and Ali that brings you to War of the Roses?
2: I have been suspicious for a while that he's been cheating on me, but my friend Cynthia recently told me that she knows for a fact that he is. And that she's known for a long time, and she wouldn't give me really any more details other than that, but she said that she's seen him out with someone more than once.
3: Wow, it sounds kind of suspicious, like she knows something else too, doesn't it?
2: Right, and of course, you know, I tried to pry and figure out what else she knew, but felt like it wasn't her place.
1: Right.
2: You know, like I said, I kind of had a gut feeling about it anyway. I want to confront him about it. And
3: so you've never really gotten anything out of him?
2: No. I mean, other than sort of like stammering,
1: yeah,
2: you know.
1: Well, here's what we can do, Sarah. I can call up Ali and we can offer him a dozen romantic roses that he can send to anybody that he wants, and we'll see what name he gives. All right?
2: Okay.
4: Hello.
5: Hi, can I please speak with Ali?
4: Yeah, this is him.
5: Good morning, Ali. My name is Luke, and I'm calling from a brand new flower shop we just opened here in Santee called Florist in the Machine. And I'm actually calling to offer you a dozen free romantic red roses you can send to anybody you'd like here in San Diego. All we ask in return is that you help spread the word about our flower shop, tell your friends, maybe post something on your Instagram story. Sound good?
4: Nice, yeah, absolutely.
5: All right, cool.
4: Do you need the, I give you...
5: Well, I don't need any info, like payment stuff from you. Mostly just the name of the person you want to send the roses to and a little message here on the card.
4: Okay.
5: Who would you like to make these out to?
4: Send this to a girl named Carrie.
5: All right, for Carrie. And what was that message you'd like to leave on the card for Carrie?
4: You and me, love you, baby, Ali.
1: Well, Sarah, I guess we know now, don't we?
3: Hmm.
4: What?
2: Oh, my gosh.
4: Hello?
1: Ali, it's Jagger and Christy at Magic 92.5. It's a thing we do called War of the Roses, and Sarah was just wondering about what was going on with you, and so...
2: Oh, my gosh. So
4: Sarah?
2: Who's Carrie? Who's Carrie?
4: Oh. This is ridiculous. Why?
2: Well, it's not ridiculous because, you know, I had my suspicions and I did this to prove that I wasn't just going nuts. And it turns out that my instinct was right. So, what's going on?
4: Baby, come on. I
2: asked you a question. Who's Carrie?
4: She's a girl.
2: A girl you've been seeing for how long?
4: A
2: girl you've been seeing for how long?
4: Not long. We just have hung out a couple times, and she is, she just sort of fell into my lap. I just mean that...
1: Ali, let me just remind you of the message on the card.
3: Yeah.
1: You and me, love you, baby.
2: I love you. Love you?
4: Okay. Baby.
2: Don't call me baby. You can't call me that when you just called that to another girl. Oh, my God. You love her? You know what? Cynthia saw you out with her. And she told me.
4: Cynthia?
2: Yes. Well, you know, you can have her.
4: I'm sorry, babe. I was having a time.
2: Don't call me baby.
4: Sarah.
2: You said that I was being so stupid and I had no proof about it. Well, now I've got proof.
4: Because I was scared.
2: What do you have to say about that? Of course you were scared. You shouldn't have been doing it.
4: You're right.
2: Well, I hope you're happy now because you can keep her. It's over.
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0: you?
1: Oh, so excited.
0: Oh, good, good, good. So you're ready, you're up, you're bright and shiny, and you're ready to play $1,000 Minute.
1: We are so ready.
2: Okay, here's how it works. Christy is going to ask you 10 questions, Lauren. You'll have 60 seconds to answer. If you get them all right, we're going to give you $1,000 in cash, okay?
1: Thanks, Jager. Very excited. Very ready.
2: All right, now, if Christy asks you a question, you think, oh, it's on the tip of my tongue, you can always say pass. Save yourself a little time. And if there's time before the buzzer goes off, she will come back and ask that question again, okay?
1: Okay.
2: All right, here we go. For $1,000, your 60 seconds starts now.
0: Lauren, what football team had the biggest scoring comeback in the history of the Super Bowl?
1: Pass.
0: What animal has the largest ears?
1: The elephant?
0: The penny farthing was a popular type of what?
1: Coin.
0: Victoria Beckham was a member of which all-girl English pop group?
1: The Spice Girls.
0: What breed of horse is best known for its use in racing?
1: Thoroughbred?
0: MMA is the acronym for what full contact combat sport?
1: Wrestling?
0: SpaceX was founded by what South African-born inventor?
1: Pass.
0: What animal is completely developed and usually carried in the mother's pouch?
1: A kangaroo.
0: What is the stage name of the member of Public Enemy who had a reality dating show?
1: I don't know. Pass.
0: What does the online acronym SMH stand for?
1: Shaking my head.
2: There you go. All right. Let's see. You passed on a couple, but Lauren, we're going to give you a $10 to everyone you got right, and you did pretty good, I think. You made yourself $30, $40, $50, $50, Lauren.
0: $50.
1: Yes.
2: Yay.
0: Good job.
2: All right, the penny farthing. Penny farthing is a popular type of what? It's a bicycle.
0: Really?
2: I didn't know that.
1: I didn't know.
2: MMA is the acronym, not wrestling, but for mixed martial arts. MMA.
1: Not quite awake yet, thanks for that.
2: That's right. And one you passed on, SpaceX, founded by what South African-born inventor? That was Elon Musk.
0: Well,
2: hey, Lauren, you got yourself $50. We're going to throw in a Jagger and Christy chiplet. That was a great game. You hang on, okay?
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4: Traffic. First, I want to give a big shout-out and a huge warm hello to Imperial Beach. IB, thank you so much for listening. And Northbound 5, while looking great in Imperial Beach, it is a bit slow. National City now kind of off and on into downtown. North 805 slowing as well, off and on National City into Mission Valley. And a bit of a backup on the West 94 between the 805 and 5. Sleep falling short? 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
1: What, baby? Hey, this is, you know, celebrities. We see them on TV. We see them in the movies. And we never really know, like, what did they do before they were celebrities? What happened? Some surprising connections with celebrities before they became really famous. Like Kevin Hart. He briefly lived with Jason Segel. Because Judd Apatow wanted them to create genuine chemistry before filming a pilot together.
2: Oh. The
1: show was called North Hollywood. It never got picked up. I guess the chemistry didn't happen. This is interesting. Denzel Washington secretly funded Chadwick Boseman's college acting program.
2: I knew that. I have read that.
1: And he's not the only one. He actually assisted 8 other students, too.
2: Yes. And that's why when Chadwick won the Oscar, he pretty much, you know, gave it all up to Denzel.
1: Yeah, good for him. Hey, this kind of makes sense. They kind of look alike. Larry David and Bernie Sanders are distant cousins.
2: Oh, I don't know.
1: You see that? I see the resemblance there. Jay-Z and Busta Rhymes had a rap battle in their high school cafeteria.
2: Oh, my goodness.
1: Who do you think won?
2: I don't know.
1: Jay-Z.
2: Really?
1: Yeah, he won. Sabrina Carpenter's aunt is Nancy Cartwright, the voice of Bart Simpson.
2: Uh-huh. A little nepotism there.
1: Steve Carell and Stephen Colbert were once roommates in Chicago when they were young comedians.
2: You know, I think I have read that somewhere, too.
1: Let's see. Maya Rudolph and Gwyneth Paltrow became friends when they were 7 years old.
2: Oh, wow. You know who Maya Rudolph's mother is?
1: Who's it? Oh, I do. I know, but I forgot. Who is it?
2: Minnie Riperton.
1: Minnie Riperton. That's right. Loving you. Is all okay. Wow. And their dads were best friends in college. How strange is that? John Krasinski and BJ Novak were friends before The Office. They played on the same Little League team as kids and went to high school together.
2: How bizarre.
1: What are the chances of that? That is so bizarre. And how about this one? This must have been an incredible high school. Cameron Diaz and Snoop Dogg went to school together in Long Beach.
2: She bought weed from him.
1: Yeah, I think she did. I think I've heard. There was an interview, and I think she admitted.
2: Public knowledge. Admitted it's out to there. You can look it up.
1: It's out in the open.
3: Oh my gosh, that's crazy. And I'm okay. The two of them are the same age. That also,
1: yeah, right,
3: or ish.
1: Ish. Probably within 3 years, I guess.
3: Yeah. Even that really surprises me. Exactly. Oh, wow.
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14: Eastbound 94, just past Lemon Grove Ave, there's a stalled car. They're trying to clear out of lanes, causing a little backup in both directions. And West 94, you'll find a little slow into downtown. North 805, a little backup behind the 94 in Mission Valley. The 94 is very heavy in both directions in front of Steel Canyon High. Grab 5 jumbo wings and a Pepsi for just $8. 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From the Jagger and Christie Traffic Center, I'm

0: I don't know. Like, where moms, they all seem to have the same sayings when you're a kid. Yeah. I don't know, moms. I don't know where it, they must be born with it, and it comes out once they have a kid.
1: Close the door before it hits you in the.
0: Right. That was a good one. Then the most famous one of all, I think, because I said so.
2: That's right.
3: Oh yes.
0: Because. Man, I gotta tell you, when I was a kid, I would sit in the back of the car and think, how can I, what is the comeback to that?
1: There isn't one. I wanted answers. All I wanted was answers. You know, I had an inquisitive little mind, and, you know, she could have saved her a lot of time by giving me a legitimate answer.
0: I know, but I think they just didn't want to give you an answer. That's why they always just said, because I said so.
3: And you can't challenge it.
0: No, you can't.
4: I couldn't challenge it.
0: No, believe me.
1: No.
0: I wasted hours of my youth trying to for a comeback to that, and there just is no comeback. That was the one that just completely stopped you cold. This one, I think, I've heard of this phrase. I don't know if my mom ever used this one on me or not. Life is tough and then you die. Have you heard that one?
1: I've heard it, but...
0: It's like, you know, life is tough and then you die. It's like you pick up your strap on your boots and get moving.
3: Definitely as a teenager, I think
0: And then my dad would always say this one, too. He would say, well, if there was something we had for dinner that we didn't really like, and so my brother and I are picking around the plate,
1: mm-hmm.
0: he would say, well, you can either eat it or wear it.
3: I never really
0: understand what the wear it part was, because I never got to the wear it part.
1: Yeah.
0: I would always just eat it. Just in,
1: My dad always said, work, work, work.
0: What is it?
1: Work, work, work.
0: Work, work, work. Oh, and your also dad used to always say, well, I can't really say that saying on the radio, can I?
1: What?
0: About the elbows and the...
1: I can't really
0: hear it. This one I've heard different versions of. I gave birth to you, so you owe me. That's not the one I heard.
1: No.
0: The one I heard was, I brought you into this life.
3: Yeah,
1: and I'll take you out. 92.5
5: traffic. My dad used to always say, kick him in the...
0: Kick him in
5: run.
0: The... There you go. And run? And did you follow that advice?
5: No, I had a boy try and, you know, in
0: oh, for the school. Boys.
5: He was racing me to my bike because he was threatening to lock his bike to his so I couldn't go home.
0: Wow.
5: And I was like racing to get there and I beat him, but I kind of had to like kick him in the shin and get out of there.
0: Right.
5: I was in like fourth grade or something. Glenn Knott.
0: So that was good
5: Glenn Knott.
0: It was good advice. Good advice
5: so
0: for you.
5: So when I got home, my dad's like, yeah, that's what you do. You kick him in the
1: and you run.
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14: A rough ride coming out.

0: sides of the 94 are very heavy in front of Steel Canyon High School, especially that west side out of Hamul. West 94 also still a bit slow between the 805 and 5. Grab 5 jumbo wings and a Pepsi for just $8. 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
2: 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We'll try to get to the truth. Got an email from Sarah this morning. Good morning, Sarah.
3: Hi, how are you?
2: Good.
4: You're seeing a guy named Ali?
3: Yeah, right.
4: And what's going on with you and Ali that brings you to War of the Roses?
3: I have been suspicious for a while that he's been cheating on me, but my friend Cynthia recently told me that she knows for a fact that he is. And that she's known for a long time, and she wouldn't give me really any more details other than that, but she said that she's seen him out with someone more than once.
4: Wow, it sounds kind of suspicious, like she knows something else too, doesn't it?
3: Right, and of course, you know, I tried to pry and figure out what else she knew, but felt like it wasn't her place.
2: Right.
3: You know, like I said, I kind of had a gut feeling about it anyway. I want to confront him about it. And
4: so you've never really gotten anything out of him?
3: No, I mean, other than sort of like stammering,
2: yeah,
3: you know.
2: Well, here's what we can do, Sarah. I can call up Ali and we can offer him a dozen romantic roses that he can send to anybody that he wants, and we'll see what name he gives, all right?
3: Okay.
5: Hello?
6: Hi, can I please speak with Ali?
5: Yeah, this is him.
6: Good morning, Ali. My name is Luke, and I'm calling from a brand new flower shop we just opened here in Santee called Florist in the Machine. And I'm actually calling to offer you a dozen free romantic red roses you can send to anybody you'd like here in San Diego. All we ask in return is that you help spread the word about our flower shop, tell your friends, maybe post something on your Instagram story. Sound good?
5: Nice, yeah, absolutely.
6: All right, cool.
5: Do you need the, I give you...
6: Well, I don't need any info, like payment stuff from you. Mostly just the name of the person you want to send the roses to and a little message here on the card.
5: Okay.
6: Who would you like to make these out to?
5: Send this to, a girl named Carrie.
6: All right, for Carrie. And what was that message you'd like to leave on the card for Carrie?
5: You and me, love you, baby, Ali.
2: Well, Sarah, I guess we know now, don't we?
5: What?
3: Oh, my gosh.
5: Hello?
2: Ali, it's Jagger and Christy at Magic 92.5. It's a thing we do called War of the Roses, and Sarah was just wondering about what was going on with you, and so...
3: Oh, my gosh. So
5: Sarah?
3: Who's Carrie? Who's Carrie?
5: This is ridiculous. Why?
3: Well, it's not ridiculous because, you know, I had my suspicions and I did this to prove that I wasn't just going nuts. And it turns out that my instinct was right. So, what's going on?
5: Baby, come on. I
3: asked you a question. Who's Carrie?
5: She's a girl.
3: A girl you've been seeing for how long?
5: A
3: girl you've been seeing for how long?
5: Not long. We just have hung out a couple times, and she is, she just sort of fell into my lap.
3: Fell into your lap?
4: Oh, yeah, I bet.
5: No. I just mean that...
2: Ali, let me just remind you of the message on the card.
4: Yeah.
2: You and me, love you, baby.
3: I love you. Love you?
5: Okay. Baby.
3: Don't call me baby. You can't call me that when you just call that to another girl. Oh, my God. You love her? You know what? Cynthia saw you out with her. And she told me.
5: Cynthia?
3: Yes. Well, you know what? You can have her.
5: I'm sorry, babe. I was having a time.
3: Don't call me baby.
5: Sarah.
3: You said that I was being so stupid, and I had no proof about it. Well, now I've got proof.
5: Because I was scared.
3: What do you have to say about that? Of course you were scared. You shouldn't have been doing it.
5: You're right.
3: Well, I hope you're happy now, because you can keep her. It's over.
1: War of the Roses with Jagger and Christie. 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

0: It's always fun to take stock, see where we've come through the years. Sayings that we used to hear all the time that just kind of became outdated. No one says anymore. Remember the phrase, be kind, please rewind?
1: Oh, yeah.
0: Yeah, no more.
1: Oh, yeah.
0: Yeah,
1: Blockbuster.
0: Yeah, Blockbuster. Here's one. Cash or check?
2: I know.
0: What? Oh, does anyone ever write a check at that grocery store anymore?
2: No. Well, every now and then, someone in my grocery store line will write a check, and I'll be like,
0: it's like 30 minutes, isn't it?
1: Do you know, I feel like it's if they don't have enough in their checking account, if you write a check, then it's...
2: Yeah.
1: That's my theory.
2: You got a little day or two.
0: You know, that's another... It's another phrase you don't hear much. Floating a check.
2: Floating a check.
0: Yeah, remember used to float? I was good at floating checks.
1: Same.
0: So good at floating checks.
2: Yeah, same. Well, I think it used to take longer for them to post to your account, so you had a couple days leeway.
0: Do you know
2: anything about this, Producer Michael?
3: No, I don't think I've ever written a check in my life. I don't think I've ever had to.
0: Do you even have checks?
3: I think I do.
0: You think you somewhere?
3: I think I do.
2: Okay. In a box?
3: Yeah, somewhere in a box.
0: That's a good one. I love that.
2: Oh, my gosh.
0: Here's... Put it on layaway.
1: Mm-hmm.
0: Wow.
1: Oh, my God.
2: You know, some stores brought back layaway, though.
0: Did they?
1: Like Walmart, I think, right?
2: Yeah.
0: So, back in the old days, or some that do it now, what you would do is you would pick out what you wanted, and you would put about 10% down. Yeah. And then you would come up with a date when you were going to come back and pay for it.
1: Like at Christmas?
0: Yeah, always at Christmas time. Yeah, put on layaway. Like
2: you could pay like bi-weekly or you could pay once a month.
0: Yeah.
2: It depended on what your timing was and when you needed the item.
0: And hey, and I don't know, I guess what happened if you couldn't pay for it? You lose the 10%? I don't know. Seemed like a good thing to do. I don't know why people stopped doing that. Here's one. Call information. There was a phone number to call for information and temperature.
1: 411.
0: Yeah. Yes.
2: 411.
0: Why would anybody call?
1: I remember. I used it.
0: Yeah. They gave you the time and the temperature at the same time.
1: Yeah, that's right.
2: You figured that. Yeah. The time is 5:14.
1: Yeah.
0: The current temperature is 84 degrees. How about this one? Oh, it's getting hot in here in the car. Roll the window down.
1: Yeah.
0: What does roll the window down mean?
1: Roll the window down.
2: Have you ever been in a car with a crank window, Michael?
3: Yes. Actually, my car I own now is the first one I've had that doesn't have a crank. So.
0: Oh, it doesn't have a crank.
1: It doesn't have a crank.
3: Up until like 2 years ago, I was cranking.
1: Love it.
0: When you would walk into a restaurant, they would say to you,
1: smoke.
0: Yes. Yeah. Smoking or not smoking.
1: Yeah.
0: Which
1: God.
0: You go into a restaurant and you go, well, what is the difference? They're sitting two seats away.
1: No.
2: And the smoke's drifting over into the section.
1: What a blast from the past. Remember on airlines, too. Smoking in the back or something like that. That's insane.
0: That's right. You could smoke in the back.
1: Yeah.
0: What were they thinking?
1: I don't know.
2: Like, it's all recirculated air anyway.
0: Oh, my goodness.
1: Oh, my gosh. I know. But you know what? We didn't know.
0: Now we didn't know.
1: We didn't know.
2: How did we not know?
0: We had so much secondhand smoke. I'm surprised we're not drunk.
2: I think we knew, just 100%. Ignored it. Yeah. Everybody just ignored it.
1: I used to work in bars and restaurants, you know, back in the day. I mean, I'm going to have my lungs
0: come
1: checked.
0: Come home smelling like cigarettes.
1: Remember,
0: in your closet, you're in your closet sometimes. You go, why is this like cigarettes in it?
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1: Well, first, a big shout out to El Cajon. El Cajon, thank you so much for listening. Traffic is looking great on the West 8 through El Cajon and all the way to the 5. It should take you just about 20 minutes. The 94 is improving in front of Steel Canyon High, maybe a little slow near the 125. And northbound, a little backup near the 94. And North 5 starting to look better in our South Bay, so is the 805. 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
3: 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And, of course, after about 5 minutes of listening to the names like the Warriors or the Soulful Seven, you knew right then that we were going to have an argument. In fact, the group almost broke up bringing in the names, trying to decide on a name. So we decided to get a dictionary and without any argument, stick our finger in the book, open the pages, and whatever the finger would fall on, that would be the name. It came up Commodores, very, very close to commodes.
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18: 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Three, inflation and the cost of the basic food basket have gone down. Four, the peso is one of the strongest currencies in the world. 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Oh, and there have been no sudden fuel price hikes. We deliver results through honesty. Claudia Sheinbaum, Second Report, Government of Mexico. Hey, cousin. I'm still stuck on my master's degree plans.
19: Hang in there. 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
3: 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And he's walking behind us with the promoter. He yelled at us and said, "Hey, fellas, thank God I know you guys. I mean, here we are. Look like we came from a battlefield." And that's what he said. "You guys look like you just came from a battlefield." Ah, you guys, battlefield, war. We waged war against wars on the streets and abroad. It shoots melodies, rhythms, and most of all, harmony. Don't forget that. Harmony.
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18: 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Bless his little heart, he didn't know what was going on. She flipped the script for him. She turned him on, she turned him out. 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
20: The North 125 just a little bit slow past the 94. 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

0: Roses.
1: It's War of the Roses. You can get on the website at magic925.com. Let us know what's going on. We'll try to get to the bottom of it. We have Rick on the line this morning. Good morning, Rick.
2: Hey, how are you guys doing?
1: Good.
3: Seems like tables are turned here a little bit. Now, you've been with Trinity for a little while, huh?
2: We've been together for about a year, and I'm really into her. And, you know, I thought she was just as into me. And what's weird is I've always been the sucker. I've been cheated on probably in the past three relationships I've been in.
1: Oh, Rick.
3: Really?
2: I know. I don't know if I'm attracted to bad girls or if I don't know what the deal is. And I thought I got a good one this time, except lately I've just found out that she's sort of been going out with this guy named Matt. And like I was totally under the impression that her and I were, you know, exclusive or whatever.
1: Sure.
2: And
1: I don't know.
2: It's bull. And I'm tired.
1: All right, so you want to know what's going on with Trinity, right?
2: Yeah, I want to know if she tells me that she's as into me as I am into her, but it doesn't seem that way.
1: All right, well, Rick, let's do this. Let's call up Trinity, and we'll offer a dozen very romantic roses that she can send to anybody that she wants. And we hope that she sends the roses to Rick, and you don't get drop kicked to the curb again. Gosh, that'd be awful. Let's get Trinity on the line and see what happens here.
3: Wait.

0: Hello.
1: Hi, can I please speak to Trinity?
0: This is her.
1: How's it going, Trinity? 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And we're currently running a promotion where you can send a dozen free romantic red roses to anyone you'd like here in San Diego County. Basically, all we ask for in return is that you just spread the word about our flower shop to your friends and family.
0: Oh, they're free?
1: Yep, 100% free. 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
0: Cool.
1: Yeah, so let's go ahead and get the name of who you'd like to send these roses to.
0: Let's send them to Alex, A-L-E-X.
1: All right, perfect for Alex. And we do have room on the card for a message. Is there anything you'd like to say to Alex?
0: How about let's do drinks again soon, Trent.
2: Okay, Trinity, it's Jagger and Christy at Magic 92.5. It's a thing we do call One of the Roses, and we're calling because Rick got hold of us.
3: You know Rick, right?
0: What? What is this?
2: You know, Rick, what we thought was your boyfriend had us call you, and Rick's on the other line, and he heard the whole thing. Now, Rick, I thought there was some guy named Matt.
4: Yeah, I did too.
2: Who's Alex?
4: Hey, Trinity, so you're just kind of dating around, aren't you?
0: Rick, what is this? Why, we're not, I mean, I didn't think that we were exclusive. What the hell is this? What are you doing?
4: I guess I just wanted to know that you didn't think we were exclusive, I guess. We've been together for about a year. I thought we were.
0: Well, I don't know. We've never really had the talk that we were like, you know.
4: There's multiple guys? I've heard about this Matt guy, and now you said there's this Alex guy. How many guys are you seeing?
3: Who's Alex? A new guy?
0: Alex is, you know, a guy that I met, and, you know, Matt was my ex, and I was just hanging out with him. We just got reacquainted after a while.
4: Yeah, but how many different guys are you seeing?
0: There's not a whole bunch, Rick. There's just them two.
3: Well, and Rick.
2: Yeah. So, you know.
4: There's three.
2: Right. So, see, here's the thing. I think Rick is just seeing you, Trinity, and then you seem to be seeing everybody.
0: And I think that if Rick was really, you know, wanting this to be exclusive, then he would have said so. I don't think that you know, maybe we should have had that talk, Rick. communication. I don't know what else to say. You know, if I'm just not into being exclusive right now. You know, I'm.
3: But didn't you think that you guys were exclusive, Rick?
4: That's what I thought, and I'm definitely not seeing anybody else. And once again, I'm in. Have found a real winner here. You know, Jenny, I'm not into this. I thought we were going to be, you know, I thought it was just us. I thought that was clear. I didn't even think it needed to be talked about. But I guess my buddies were right that I shouldn't date a girl with a stripper's first name.
2: Oh, well.
0: Wow. We spend a lot of time together, and I guess I'm just at that stage in my life where I want my freedom to do what I want, and I don't want any, like, strings attached. So, yeah, I'm, you know, just loosely hanging around with a couple other guys. It's no big deal to me, so I'm sorry if I've hurt your feelings, but, you know, to do this on the radio, that's just, like, that's drawing the line, Rick.
4: All right, well, I guess the line's been drawn then, and go with God.
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I actually got to party with Mary J. Blige back in the 90s. I know, I'm that old, but we had a great time. Yep, that's all I'm going to say. We had a great time. Good times, Mary J. Right now, Salt and Pepper on Magic Night 2.5 on a Party Jazz Weekend for your Labor Day weekend.

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2: And I have to tell you that I really thought about Guy making that song. 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You know, I thought we was going to get together that year, which was 1995. So, I like the way you

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7: At the Chamber of Deputies, we approved reforms to protect copyright against the advance of artificial intelligence. No one may use a voice, an image, or performance generated with artificial intelligence without consent or fair compensation. Voice actors will have more protection against unauthorized use of their work. Also, clear rules are established to prevent the supplementation of voices and images using AI. Chamber of Deputies, 66th Legislature, Sovereignty and Social Justice.
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Who loves Disneyland? 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

weekend to have a carne asada. It's not going to be as hot as it was last weekend. So, yeah. But my advice is to buy the meat yourself, cut it yourself, and then marinate it yourself, okay? 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Do it yourself.

0: It's Jagger and Christy. Enjoy the long 4-day weekend back on Tuesday morning. And of course, that's the day we start giving away Disneyland Resort tickets.
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3: 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And so we decided, why don't we change Flame to Gang and call it Cool in the Gang? And he said, yeah, that kind of works. 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
13: Auntie, I know where we can go this weekend. There's an exhibition about money.
9: 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Oh, I found it. It's called 10 Questions About Money, Kids Edition. Is this the one?
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at noon, nothing but the 90s this hour. Hello to Celeste out there in Tierra Santa. Thank you so much for the request. On Magic Night 2.5, the beat of San Diego. 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
2: 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And No More Drama is just a more like uplifting part of like, okay, Mary's coming through, you know, she's getting better.
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104.5. Who loves the Friday Night Lights? If you love the Friday Night Lights, I got Mr. Friday Night, Paul Rudy, stopping by the radio show, coming up in less than 10 minutes to talk about the games tonight. The PPR is on the X-Men show, coming up in minutes, right here on Magic Night 2.5.

0: Magic Night 2.5, the beat of San Diego. It is Friday. It is time for the PPR with the legendary Paul Rudy, being brought to you by your Toyota dealers, helping our communities go places under the Friday night lights. Mr. Paul Rudy, welcome to the radio show. How you doing, sir?
1: X-Man, how you doing?
0: I'm doing great. Let's talk about the game of the week, the Toyota game of the week. Yep. Ramona at El Capitan, the Battle of the Wildcat Road. Tell me about
1: Wildcat
0: this.
1: Wildcat Canyon, specifically. I'll tell you what's cool about this game, X, is that the two coaches involved. Damon Baldwin is the coach of Ramona, played his college ball at SDSU, great athlete. And Ron Berner is the head coach at El Capitan. And these two schools, they're neighborhood schools. They're not like, they don't get a lot of transfer.

0: in or out. The kids who grow up in that area play that at that school. At those kind of places, that's how most of our high schools were for most of us. The football coach is more than the football coach. He's kind of like the mayor of the town.
1: Right.
0: And has an influence over so many men and women. And they're the molder of men. And these guys have been there forever. They've had countless opportunities to go elsewhere, but they feel what their role in the community is more important than a paycheck somewhere else. And for that, I just have nothing but profound respect and admiration for them. Now they're going to clash, and while there'll be no holds barred, I think there'll be a lot of mutual respect on both sidelines.
1: Now, can it be as exciting as last week's game of the week with Orange Lutheran taking on Cathedral Catholic? Which brings me to the question, how do you let a team score two touchdowns in 2 minutes?
0: I'll tell you what, watching that, they're both in the top 10 in the state of California, and they looked it. It was a back and forth game, and you know, everyone's talking about Honor Falalave Johnson because he's considered, right, a lot of people consider him the best high school athlete in the country, not the county, in the country. But there was another guy on the Dons team, Isaac Cook, who plays wide receiver. He's going to be playing his college ball at SDSU unless some other school comes and ups the offer and steals him away from the Aztecs. But boy, he, you know, because you could tell the Lancers of Lutheran were all focused on Honor, and he was left out on the, Cook was on perimeter,
1: right,
0: with one-on-one coverage, and he was eating up this kid that has a father in the NFL, and you could watch that defensive back up further, and he was still beating him deep, and it was just a great game, but in the end, a couple calls went against the home team, and a couple mistakes by the home team, and Orange Lutheran won the game, so, you know, the Dons are still, I'll tell you how good the Dons are. They lost their opener, and they're still ranked number one in the county.
1: Well, that's what I appreciate about the team, is they're not afraid to go against the best of the best, and you got to do that in preseason.
0: They're very much, the mentality at Cathedral Catholic is we are in the conversation. You know, it used to be the Del Salles and all those schools,
1: right,
0: where they were in a league of their own as far as high school football in San Diego. Cathedral Catholic doesn't play that song. They think they are a Trinity League caliber program, and the only way to prove that is to schedule as many Trinity League teams during the non-conference portion of the schedule. So they play murderer's row. There's not a break. And then they get into the, you know, they're going to be head and shoulders better than anybody in the county, at
1: right,
0: least at this point. But that, you know, you could easily pad the schedule and make sure you're undefeated for computer points. That's not how they do it. They want to show
1: everyone. I love
0: that. Yeah, I respect Coach Doyle and everybody over at Cathedral Catholic. You have my profound respect.
1: All right, once again, it is Mr. Paul Rudy with the PPR. Of course, watch him tonight.
0: 10:45 is the first and 15. At 11 o'clock, it's the granddaddy of them all, the Prep Pigskin Report. And then at midnight, check us out online. We do the PPR podcast where you can voice your complaints, criticisms, and even say something nice if you want. Brandon and I sit down, and we'll answer all your calls and questions until the sun comes up.
1: All right, there you go. Toyota, driving the passion for San Diego High School football one Friday night at a time.

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13: Claudia Sheinbaum speaks.
14: Here are the five most important pieces of good news regarding our economy. One, the minimum wage has risen and the rate of poverty level wages is at an all-time low. Two, unemployment is among the lowest in the world. Three, inflation and the cost of the basic food basket have gone down. Four, the peso is one of the strongest currencies in the world. Five, a record high in foreign direct investment. Oh, and there have been no sudden fuel price hikes. We deliver results through honesty. Claudia Sheinbaum, Second Report, Government of Mexico.
0: California, Mexico.
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tickets. We got tickets to the Disneyland Resort. We want to send you there for Halloween time. And we got the Disney Magic Key, which is the ultimate ticket to the Disneyland Resort. Yeah, you go again and again and again and again.

Party Jazz Weekend on Magic Night 2.5. Yeah, Poodle Party right here on Magic Night 2.5 for your Labor Day weekend. If anybody's going to Julian, can you give me a pie? 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
3: 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And plus, we were, at that time, the name of the group was called the Kinsman Dazz, named after Kinsman Street in Cleveland, Ohio, which is where the band is from. And when we got to Motown, Motown decided that they wanted the name to be shorter, so it became Dazz for Dazzle, because we dazzle our people and when we're on stage.
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If you're looking for something to do this weekend, how about a car show? The end of summer car show happening tomorrow, Kimball Park in National City. Come on out, bring the kids. Free and

weekend here in San Diego. I'm telling you, people come here to vacation. We live in a city where people travel all over the world to get here, to be here. And we live here. So this is a good weekend to be a tourist in your own city. All right, we'll keep the vibes going. We'll keep the party going. It's Magic Night 2.5 on a Party Jams weekend.

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17: 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For years, neoliberal governments surrendered to foreign interests above those of the people. Today, with the fourth transformation, there is cooperation between nations, but without subordination, because Mexico is respected and the destiny of our nation is decided by Mexican men and women. The homeland and sovereignty are defended. Morena, the hope of Mexico.
18: In the Chamber of Deputies, we've advanced to protect our democracy from the possible intervention of organized crime. With the reform to the General Law of Electoral Institutions and Procedures, the creation of the Commission for the Verification of the Integrity of Candidacies was approved. This commission will be responsible for assessing the suitability of the profiles of those aspiring to an elected office. In this way, greater certainty and confidence will be provided to citizens in our democratic system. Chamber of Deputies, 66th Legislature, Sovereignty and Social Justice.
19: Claudia Sheinbaum speaks.
20: Do you know what happens when a government works for its people? Everything changes. In Mexico, all senior citizens, women aged 60 to 64, and people with disabilities receive a pension. Furthermore, 500,000 young people can find employment to build their futures. Through more than 18 welfare programs, we are directing over 1 trillion pesos straight to more than 32 million families. We deliver results through honesty. Claudia Sheinbaum, Second Report, Government of Mexico.
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0: 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Now, the rumors are true. We do got magic keys here at the radio station. You know what a magic key is? It's like the ultimate Disneyland Resort tickets. You go anytime you want to go. 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I mean, everything. It's the ultimate ticket. We have them. And it starts Tuesday with R-Dub with Mark Morrison, Return of the Mac. That is the song of the day. All right? That's going to start on Tuesday. So get ready to win your tickets to the Disneyland Resort for Halloween time. And then you qualify for the magic key. The magic key. The ultimate key. I don't even have one of these. I want one. I told the boss that. He's like, we're going to give them to our listeners. So your chance to win starts Tuesday on Magic 92.5.
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3: Basically, all my albums were personal, except for really the What's the 411, but because it was just like coming out of Yonkers, out of the ghetto, and just into, you know, music. But from my life on, it's been really like, okay, this is what I'm dealing with. This is what I'm going through. And No More Drama is just a more like uplifting part of like, okay, Mary's coming through. You know, she's getting better.
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Poodle Party Weekend. It's a Party Jazz Weekend on Magic Night 2.5. How you doing, Javier? The X-Man with you. Shout out to Luis out there, Ramona, getting into the Party Jazz this weekend. He says, there's a party in my casa. You should come, X-Man. I'm like, okay, what do I bring? Nothing, just come. I can't do that. Can't go to a party empty-handed. I'm bringing the carne asada and tortillas.

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We just happen to be commercial free and a few friends invited to the party this hour, like MC Light. Uncle Charlie's coming. The big unk is coming to the party this hour. Jay-Z and Earth, Wind & Fire. And a shout out to Lorena in Lemon Grove. Ready to grab hold of that magic key. The Disneyland winning starts on Tuesday. It all starts on Tuesday. There's not a problem that we can't fix because we can do it in the mix. 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

is not a problem that I can't fix, cause I can do it in the mix. And if your man gives you trouble just to move out on the double, and you don't let it trouble your brain, cause away goes trouble down the drain. 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

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Real quick, watch out. 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
2: 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And he's walking behind us with the promoter. He yelled at us and said, "Hey, fellas, thank God I know you guys. I mean, here we are. Look like we came from a battlefield." And that's what he said. 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We waged war against wars on the streets and abroad. It shoots melodies, rhythms, and most of all, harmony. Don't forget that. Harmony.
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2: I was 14 years old and I spoke to my mother like I usually do every morning, and my chest just rattled. 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I was scared to speak. 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
20: This Sunday on the National Hour, we'll talk about International Literacy Day and World Agriculture Day, plus a vitally important topic, mental health. And we have a special report on Aurora Reyes, a pioneer of the Mexican muralist movement. Leos and Cha look forward to seeing you at 10 p.m. This is an RTC production by the Secretary of the Interior, Government of Mexico.
21: Claudia Sheinbaum speaks.
20: Here are the five most important pieces of good news regarding our economy. One, the minimum wage has risen and the rate of poverty level wages is at an all-time low. Two, unemployment is among the lowest in the world. Three, inflation and the cost of the basic food basket have gone down. Four, the peso is one of the strongest currencies in the world. Five, a record high in foreign direct investment. Oh, and there have been no sudden fuel price hikes. We deliver results through honesty. Claudia Sheinbaum, Second Report, Government of Mexico.
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23: Reporting live from the R-Dub Traffic Kite, high in the sky. 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
24: East 94 College off-ramp is partially blocked with a crash and a little backup in the main lanes. East 8, you've got some slowing as well behind College. Very busy through the El Cajon Valley. Some traffic on the westbound side as well. They've been doing some road works that might be adding to it. South 805, heavy stuff. The 52 to Imperial Avenue. Very heavy traffic into downtown. South 163 from the 805. North 5, slow Carmel Valley into Solana Beach. 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I'm Tori Peck with traffic on Magic 92.5.

0: Hey, it's Jagger and Christy. Enjoy the long 4-day weekend back on Tuesday morning. And of course, that's the day we start giving away Disneyland Resort tickets.
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7: Coincidence, because that's today.
8: 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It's September 8th. 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

0: 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Offers not a combination. 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
1: For decades, Mexico lived through an authoritarian past, but voices silenced by repression, censorship, torture, and enforced disappearance are breaking the silence today. The Wounded Years, Los Años Heridos, is a series based on events documented by the CNDH and on recommendations 46/2022 and 98/UBG/2023. 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We defend the people.
2: In the Chamber of Deputies, we've advanced to protect our democracy from the possible intervention of organized crime. With the reform to the General Law of Electoral Institutions and Procedures, the creation of the Commission for the Verification of the Integrity of Candidacies was approved. This commission will be responsible for assessing the suitability of the profiles of those aspiring to an elected office. In this way, greater certainty and confidence will be provided to citizens in our democratic system. Chamber of Deputies, 66th Legislature, Sovereignty and Social Justice.
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4: Northbound 5, Tamarack crash, the right two lanes are blocked. Once you get past that, it picks up. South traffic, really heavy, just before Los Pulgas into Oceanside, both sides of the 78, heavy in San Marcos. Crash on the eastbound 94, Lemon Grove, just clearing off to the shoulder. South 805, very heavy from the 52 to that 94. South 163, just as busy from the 805 into downtown. Petco Park is going to be filled tonight. Padres, New York, 640, first pitch. 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I'm Tori Peck with traffic on Magic 92.5. Yay.

0: 2.5 Party Jams Weekend. All Labor Day weekend. Okay, we've got tickets to see Erykah Badu. Here's a Party Jams edition of Remember the Time.
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2: Oh, look, it's the hero. What's up, homie?
3: Yo, brethren, what up with thee? Blessings on your alley.
2: You want me and the homies to apologize, right?
3: Mm-hmm.
2: All right, go, go. I'll tell you what, we'll apologize. The day a monkey comes out my butt, then you get your sorry. How about that?
3: What a coincidence, because that's today.
4: Well, thank you. It's September 8th. This is our very, very first show, and you are my very first audience.
5: Don't be so quick to walk away. It's me.
0: All right, who gets to go first on the R-Dub show?
6: The lady.
0: That's right.
6: Lady.
0: Adeline, do you remember the time?
7: 1986.
0: Okay. Adeline, what'd you recognize from the clips today?
7: The Beastie Boys.
0: The Beastie Boy. I don't know what radio station you're listening to. No Beastie Boys, but I'll lock in 1986 for you, Adeline. Jessica, do you remember the time?
8: Yeah, I want to say Get Busy from Sean Paul. I want to say 2003.
0: You did hear Get Busy from Sean Paul. We will lock in 2003. Ashley, do you remember the time?
9: Oh, I'm going to have to go 2004.
0: Ashley, did you recognize the movie or the TV show?
9: I did, but then it's gone.
0: The movie was Bruce Almighty. The TV show was Ellen. Adeline, where'd you get Beastie Boys from?
6: I don't know. I think I was listening to something else. I thought I was listening to
0: 1925. Okay, the year was 2003. Give it up for Jessica.
9: You fail.
0: We'll see you soon. Jessica, you'll be there. Erykah Badu on September 26th. Have a wonderful time. Make a memory.
8: Thank you.
0: Now you get to pick the song. 2003 was the year these two songs topped the charts. Do we play Justin Timberlake, Rock Your Body, or Sean Paul, Get Busy? Both incredible party jams.
8: Gotta go with Sean Paul, Get Busy.

It's number one fan right here. One of my favorite rappers in the world. I know people love Tupac and Biggie. I love me some Q-Tip. Shout out Q-Tip. Tribe Called Quest. The beat of San Diego Magic 92.5. We pull out all the great records. We pull out the jams. We go digging in the crates on the Magic 92.5 Party Jams weekend. Hope you enjoy it. Hope you have the apps so you can take the party with you wherever you go this weekend. Okay? Raise your hand if you still own your first car. Probably not. DJ Hurricane Andrew still owns his very first car.

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2: 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So we decided to get a dictionary, and without any argument, stick our finger in the book, open the pages, and whatever the finger would fall on, that would be the name. It came up Commodores, very, very close to commodes.
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22: Crash in El Cajon on the westbound 8 just before the 67. Everything just cleared out of lanes, but it's affecting both directions of the 8 and some slowing in Mission Valley for East 8. Southbound 805, very heavy traffic from the 52 to the 15. That's affecting South 15, slowing in Murphy Canyon, and then the 8 to the 805. Southbound 63, heavy as well from the 805 into downtown. There is a Padres game tonight at Petco Park against New York, 6:40 first pitch. 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I'm Tori Peck with traffic on Magic 92.5.

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Because people are out of here like yesterday. 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
1: Classic Rodney O and Joe Cooley. If I was going to open up a hearing aid shop, a store that sells nothing but hearing aids, I would name it, but you don't hear me though. Wouldn't that be great? No, just me? I think that's a million-dollar idea, and you can steal it. I did not trademark that. Or if I opened up a hearing aid shop, it would either be called You Don't Hear Me Though, or it would be called Can I Get a What What? But I think You Don't Hear Me Though is a great name for a hearing aid shop. Let's continue. Party Jams Weekend. We're live in the mix, commercial-free this hour. DJ Hurricane Andrew in the studio.